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12: Partly cloudy tonight, chance of showers, risk of a thunderstorm, low of 19. Tomorrow morning, showers, risk of a thunderstorm, high of 24 with a humidex of 32, followed by cloudy skies, chance of showers, low of 12. Wednesday, mix of sun and cloud, chance of showers, high of 19, then clear, low of 10.
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9: Partly cloudy tonight, chance of showers, risk of a thunderstorm, low of 19. Tomorrow morning, showers, risk of a thunderstorm, high of 24 with a humidex of 32, followed by cloudy skies, chance of showers, low of 12. Wednesday, mix of sun and cloud, chance of showers, high of 19, then clear, low of 10.
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13: Partly cloudy tonight. Chance of showers. Risk of a thunderstorm. Low of 19. Tomorrow morning, showers. Risk of a thunderstorm. High of 24 with a humidex of 32. Followed by cloudy skies. Chance of showers. Low of 12. Wednesday, mix of sun and cloud. Chance of showers. High of 19. Then clear. Low of 10.

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6: Partly cloudy tonight, chance of showers, risk of a thunderstorm, low of 19. Tomorrow morning, showers, risk of a thunderstorm, high of 24, with a humidex of 32, followed by cloudy skies, chance of showers, low of 12. Wednesday, mix of sun and cloud, chance of showers, high of 19, then clear, low of 10.

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11: Partly cloudy tonight, chance of showers, risk of a thunderstorm, low of 19. Tomorrow morning, showers, risk of a thunderstorm, high of 24 with a humidex of 32, followed by cloudy skies, chance of showers, low of 12. Wednesday, mix of sun and cloud, chance of showers, high of 19, then clear, low of 10.
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9: Partly cloudy tonight, chance of showers, risk of a thunderstorm, low of 19. Tomorrow morning, showers, risk of a thunderstorm, high of 24, with a humidex of 32, followed by cloudy skies, chance of showers, low of 12. Wednesday, mix of sun and cloud, chance of showers, high of 19, then clear, low of 10.
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0: It's post time. Clinton Raceway hosts one of the biggest days of the summer this Sunday. It's Legends Day combined with the 2026 National Driving Championship. 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
12: Partly cloudy tonight, chance of showers, risk of a thunderstorm, low of 19. Tomorrow morning, showers, risk of a thunderstorm, high of 24, with a humidex of 32, followed by cloudy skies, chance of showers, low of 12. Wednesday, mix of sun and cloud, chance of showers, high of 19, then clear, low of 10.
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7: Partly cloudy tonight, chance of showers, risk of a thunderstorm, low of 19. Tomorrow morning, showers, risk of a thunderstorm, high of 24 with a humidex of 32, followed by cloudy skies, chance of showers, low of 12. Wednesday, mix of sun and cloud, chance of showers, high of 19, then clear, low of 10.
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Today.

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not working hard. Yeah, right, picture that with a Kodak. Or better yet, go to Times Square, take a picture of me with a Kodak. Took my life from negative to positive, I just want y'all to know that. And tonight, let's enjoy life. Pit

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1: Registration is open for Larsh Stratford's annual golf tournament and after party coming up on Thursday, August 13th at the Stratford Municipal Golf Course. Lunch will be served at noon, tee-off time starts at 1 p.m., and even if you're not a golfer, you can come support by joining the after party at the Ritzma Farm, 4 p.m. at 75 Kelly's Lane. That's the annual Larsh Stratford Golf Tournament and after party on August 13th.
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1: Good morning, I'm Richard Coffin. Perth County OPP say a two-year-old reported missing in Trowbridge has been located and returned to their family after being cleared by Perth County Emergency Medical Services. Provincial police are thanking everyone who assisted with the search and offered their support to the family of the located child. Last night, they reported multiple resources were deployed in the search, including the emergency response team, canine, and air support, with assistance from the North Perth Fire Department and Huron Area Search and Rescue. Tracy Jones is the new executive director at Alzheimer's Society Huron Perth. The society says Jones has more than two decades of senior leadership in healthcare and community-based organizations, most recently as executive director of Wellspring London and Region Cancer Support Center. Officials say Jones has a background that includes leadership and advocacy, research and program development, a strong connection to community-based care, and more. She takes over from Kathy Ritzma, who retired after 28 years with the organization. The Stratford 5K Run Walk is back for a fifth year this fall. The popular event returns October 4th to Upper Queen's Park, with proceeds going to the local community food center. Organizers Rachel Ruffridge and Dan Rajagopalan say the city will provide shuttle services, taking them from the bus terminal to the park. The run walk will also include a commemorative coin given to those who have participated each year. You can still register at the 5K Run Walk website. It's a day-long celebration of community and heritage. The Stonetown Heritage Festival is returning to St. Mary's on Saturday. Town officials say several activities and events will take place throughout the day, including the farmers market, lawn games, and live music. Tourism and events manager Kelly Deeks says the festival is a celebration of what makes St. Mary's special. Shuttles will leave from the Pyramid Recreation Center and St. Mary's Wellness Center parking lot to either Town Hall or the Green Bridge from 8 in the morning until 4 in the afternoon. For more information, visit the Discover St. Mary's website. And U.S. President Donald Trump is slapping 50% tariffs on some Canadian goods like hockey sticks, wine, and cement. He says it's in response to the, quote, discriminatory treatment of American products, like the U.S. booze ban by all but two of the provinces and territories. The White House says from March 2025 through this past February, Canadian imports of U.S. alcoholic beverages dropped by about 81% or $582 million compared to the same period in 2024-25. The new tariffs are set to take effect in 30 days. Be the

0: It's 6:10. Good morning, KFO, with you on this rainy start to the day. We're sitting at 23 degrees right now, with the Humidex getting up to 30. So it's going to be a warm day ahead. Hey, there's a road closure tomorrow in the morning. I'll tell you about it shortly. It's first How Bizarre on Today FM.
1: Brother Bellas in the back, sweet singers in the front, cruising down the freeway in the hot, hot sun. 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

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Elephants and acrobats, lions, snakes, monkey. 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

0: 107.7 Today FM, Stratford's best music and Midnight Sun. It's 6:17. Good morning. Rainy start to the day. 23 degrees right now. Humidex getting 30. I'm KFEL, and a reminder for you that tomorrow, Lakeside Drive North will be temporarily closed on Thursday from July, that's 23rd, in 10:30 a.m. to 2 for the Model T car show. That's pretty sweet. So, again, Lakeside Drive from North Street to Lakeside Drive North will be closed on Thursday from 10:30 to 2 for the Model T Club car show, which is fantastic details about that closure up on the Today FM Facebook page.
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0: 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Good morning, KFO with you this morning. As we sit at 23 degrees right now, we're going to see a humidex of 30. We're going to see it get up to a high of 25 with a humidex of 31. So we're not far off that right now. And there's one thing you can be doing right now. And you can be going to mystratfordnow.com and you can be entering to get donuts delivered to your workplace or a workplace you just really enjoy. 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

0: 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Alt-Delete at 647. Good morning, I'm KFL. Rainy start to the day, but that's calmed down. We're sitting at 23 with a humidex of 30, and we are rolling through this Tuesday morning. And if you are a singer, songwriter, and you want to get that radio play, here's how it works. 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
1: Good morning, I'm Richard Coffin. Perth County OPP say a two-year-old reported missing in Trowbridge has been located and returned to their family after being cleared by Perth County Emergency Medical Services. Provincial police are thanking everyone who assisted with the search and offered their support to the family of the located child. Last night, they reported multiple resources were deployed in the search, including the emergency response team, canine, and air support, with assistance from the North Perth Fire Department and Huron Area Search and Rescue. Tracy Jones is the new executive director at Alzheimer's Society Huron Perth. The society says Jones has more than two decades of senior leadership in healthcare and community-based organizations. Most recently is executive director of Wellspring London and Region Cancer Support Center. Officials say Jones has a background that includes leadership in advocacy, research and program development, a strong connection to community-based care and more. She takes over from Kathy Ritzma, who retired after 28 years with the organization. The Stratford 5K Run Walk is back for a fifth year this fall. The popular event returns October 4th to Upper Queen's Park, with proceeds going to the local community food center. Organizers Rachel Ruffridge and Dan Rajagopalan say the city will provide shuttle services, taking them from the bus terminal to the park. The Run Walk will also include a commemorative coin given to those who have participated each year. You can still register at the 5K Run Walk website. It's a day-long celebration of community and heritage. The Stonetown Heritage Festival is returning to St. Mary's on Saturday. Town officials say several activities and events will take place throughout the day, including the farmers market, lawn games, and live music. Tourism and events manager Kelly Deek says the festival is a celebration of what makes St. Mary's special. Shuttles will leave from the Pyramid Recreation Center and St. Mary's Wellness Center parking lot to either Town Hall or the Green Bridge from 8 in the morning until

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2: A few showers ending early this morning, and then some showers near noon, and maybe even a thunderstorm. Hazy this morning and early into the afternoon. 10 to 15 millimeters expected with a high of 25 and a humidex of 31. Cloudy with a low of 14 for tonight. Tomorrow, cloudy into a mix of sun and cloud with a high of 20. And for Thursday, sunny with a high of 24. Right now, 23, but feeling like 30 in Stratford.
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0: 107.7 Today FM, Stratford's best music. That was Trust My Lonely, Alessia Cara. Good morning, I'm KFEL. It's 23 degrees, Humidex sitting at 30. And yesterday I could tell we were going to get that rain that we got this morning. And it was an easy tell because my knee hurt. And that's how I judge the weather. My knee's aching. Definitely going to rain tomorrow. This has happened. Going to rain tomorrow. Oh, my elbow hurts. It's going to rain tomorrow. These were all things that my parents used to say when I was a kid and thought they were nuts. And look, it rained today. So I was correct. And I do class this as a quote-unquote old person thing I do. I think it's going to rain because my knee hurts. Do you have a quote-unquote old person thing you do? What is that thing?
1: The old person thing that I do is my girlfriend and I play a lot of cribbage. And I mean a lot of cribbage. It's like what we do on Saturday afternoon.
0: Hey, nothing wrong with cribbage. I heard it's a good time. I don't know how to play it personally. But hey, if it makes you happy, do it. Is there something you do and you would class as an old person thing you do? What is that thing? 519-272-9834. Or hit the Today Facebook page.
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107.7 Today FM, Stratford's best music. And trust my lonely Alessia Cara. It's 7:24. Good morning. KFO with you. 23 degrees. And that was not Trust My Lonely Alessia Cara. That was Just Dance Lady Gaga. Read the wrong part of the screen. My apologies. But I'm not going to apologize for this. Giving you a chance to see Brian Byrne from Mother Earth live in concert at the Midsummer Shaker. And that, of course, is at the Westover Inn in St. Mary's. If you want to go see Brian Byrne of Mother Earth in the Midsummer Shaker, text the word SHAKER to 519-272-9834. The word SHAKER to 519-272-9834. And you can see Brian Byrne of Mother Earth at the Midsummer Shaker August 2nd at the Westover Inn. Once again, text the word SHAKER to 519-272-9834. 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

0: 107.7 Today FM, Stratford's best music, and that is Culture Beat, Mr. Vane. Good morning, I'm Kay Fallon. We were giving tickets away for Brian Byrne of I Mother Earth to see the Midsummer Shaker at the Westover Inn, August 2nd in St. Mary's, and a big congratulations goes out to Tina. Tina is the winner of the tickets to see Brian Byrne of I Mother Earth in St. Mary's on August 2nd. Don't be jealous of Tina, because you'll have a chance to join her. Coming up tomorrow, we'll be giving you a shot to win another pair of tickets tomorrow. I'll give you that text to win just after 7 o'clock.
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May. It's 7:38. We are sitting at 23 degrees. Humidex at 30. Going to see rain today and 10 to 15 millimeters of rain. We might have gotten that this morning already. A high of 25 with a Humidex of 31. And you could be going and doing some camping at Burrells Creek to see Jonas, not the Jonas Brothers. Yes, the Jonas Brothers live with the Chicks and Rascal Flatts, Boots and Hearts. This could be yours. You just have to enter at mystratfordnow.com. It's Havana, Camelia Cabello on Today FM.

0: 107.7 Today FM, Stratford's best music. That was Mind Flip. Good morning, KFO with you this morning as we hang out with you on this Tuesday. It's 23 degrees right now, humidex around 30. We're going to see it get up to a high of 25 with a humidex of 33, so we're close. And it's kind of a rainy day. We're going to see lots of milliliters fall. I think we saw a ton fall this morning. And that's one of the reasons I'm talking about what I'm talking about today, because I can tell when it's going to rain. And it's very easy to do so. My knees hurt. Yep, it's going to rain. My knees are acting up. I don't care for this. That's how I can tell. I also make this noise when I sit down. Ugh. And when I get up, ugh. Those are old people things that I do. Those are things my dad did when I was a kid. I was like, boy, I can't. Well, I'm never going to be that old. And here I am. Probably exactly the same age. So I want to know, is there an old person thing you do? What is it?
1: I paint ceramics.
0: So, like, what kind of ceramics?
1: It's whatever. I've done, you know, mystical dragons for people that have paid me, and I've done, like, miniatures for kids that play this game called Warhammer. It's whatever comes along.
0: Well, there you go. I mean, at least you're making side cash. I don't know if painting ceramics for those kind of games is an old person thing to do, but hey, good on you. 519-272-9834. Is there an old person thing you do? What is it?
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1: Good morning, I'm Richard Coffin. Perth County OPP say a two-year-old reported missing in Trowbridge has been located and returned to their family after being cleared by Perth County Emergency Medical Services. Provincial police are thanking everyone who assisted with the search and offered their support to the family of the located child. Last night, they reported multiple resources were deployed in the search, including the emergency response team, canine, and air support, with assistance from the North Perth Fire Department and Huron Area Search and Rescue. Tracy Jones is the new executive director at Alzheimer's Society Huron Perth. The society says Jones has more than two decades of senior leadership in healthcare and community-based organizations, most recently as executive director of Wellspring London and Region Cancer Support Center. Officials say Jones has a background that includes leadership and advocacy, research and program development, a strong connection to community-based care, and more. She takes over from Kathy Ritzma, who retired after 28 years with the organization. The Stratford 5K Run Walk is back for a fifth year this fall. The popular event returns October 4th to Upper Queen's Park, with proceeds going to the local community food center. Organizers Rachel Ruffridge and Dan Rajagopalan say the city will provide shuttle services, taking them from the bus terminal to the park. The run walk will also include a commemorative coin given to those who have participated each year. You can still register at the 5K Run Walk website. It's a day-long celebration of community and heritage. The Stonetown Heritage Festival is returning to St. Mary's on Saturday. Town officials say several activities and events will take place throughout the day, including the farmers market, lawn games, and live music. Tourism and events manager Kelly Deeks says the festival is a celebration of what makes St. Mary's special. Shuttles will leave from the Pyramid Recreation Center and St. Mary's Wellness Center parking lot to either Town Hall or the Green Bridge from 8 in the morning until 4 in the afternoon. For more information, visit the Discover St. Mary's website. And U.S. President Donald Trump is slapping 50% tariffs on some Canadian goods like hockey sticks, wine, and cement. He says it's in response to the, quote, discriminatory treatment of American products, like the U.S. booze ban by all but two of the provinces and territories. The White House says from March 2025 through this past February, Canadian imports of U.S. alcoholic beverages dropped by about 81% or $582 million compared to the same period in 2024-25. The new tariffs are set to take effect in 30 days. Be the first to know. Get daily and weekly news alerts directly to your inbox by signing up at MyStratfordNow.com.
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4: A few showers ending early this morning and then some showers near noon and maybe even a thunderstorm. Hazy this morning and early into the afternoon. 10 to 15 millimeters expected with a high of 25 and a humidex of 31. Cloudy with a low of 14 for tonight. Tomorrow, cloudy into a mix of sun and cloud with a high of 20. And for Thursday, sunny with a high of 24. Right now, 23, but feeling like 30 in Stratford.
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0: 8:09. Good morning, KFEL. That sun trying to peek out. We're sitting at 22 with the Humidex 30. Going to shake it up to 25 with the Humidex of 31. It's going to be hazy this morning. We could see more rain as the day goes on. And I can tell it's going to rain by the hobble in my step. Details shortly. Destiny's Child now on Today FM.
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0: 107.7 Today FM, Stratford's best music, and Hit the Wall, Gracie Abrams. It's 8:16. Good morning. We are going to see some rain as today goes on, and I can tell by the forecast that we are, but I can also tell for another reason. And it's my knee because it's been acting up. And that's a surefire sign that there is rain on the way. When the knee starts to go, that's how I can tell. And I used to think my dad was nuts. Oh, my elbow's acting up. Gonna rain. Not sure why I made him sound like that. But that is exactly how I feel right now. And I used to think, I'm never going to be so old that I can tell that it's going to rain by how my knees are feeling. Well, here I am thinking it's going to rain because my knees hurt. It's an old person thing I do now, I guess. What's an old person thing you do?
1: How about something like expecting respect from the younger generation? You see it all over the place where the younger generation just like kind of barges in front of other people, or they don't hold a door for you, or they don't say, please and thank you.
0: Yeah, I agree. And you know what? You know what also is a thing? When you start going, and back in my day, you get mad about that stuff. That's a sign, too. 519-272-9834. Call or text that number.
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0: Stratford's best music, 107.7 Today FM with Deborah Cox and Beautiful You Are. It's 8:32. Good morning. Kay fell with you this morning. We are sitting at 22 degrees. Humidex around 31. We're going to see it get up to a high of 25 with a humidex of 31. So we've reached one high. We're close to the other. And I could tell it was going to rain this morning simply by how my knee felt. And that's a true story. I woke up and I went, oh, this is not feeling good today. It's going to rain tonight. It's going to rain tomorrow. That's how I felt. And that's how correct I was. So we're talking about that old person thing you do. Because my dad used to do this and I thought, oh, you're nuts. There's no way you can tell it's going to rain by how your knees feel. I'll never get that old. Well, here I am. What's that old person thing you do, Brandon?
1: 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I don't just watch Antique Roadshow. I watch it on my phone. That's how bad I am. I'll have Netflix paused in the background and be sitting there watching. It's 1 5-minute video is what it usually starts out as, and the next thing I know, I've spent an hour and a half watching Antiques Roadshow on YouTube.
0: There you go. That's quite a watch right there for you. Antique Roadshow, 519-272-9834. Is there an old person thing you do? Love to talk to you.
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0: 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Don't fight the music. Virginia to Vegas. Good morning. I'm KFEL. A few showers are going to end early on today, and then it's going to be mostly hazy. Could see 10 to 15 millimeters of rainfall. I think that fell this morning. High at 25 with a humidex of 31. It is 23 with a humidex of 31 right now. When we're talking about that old person thing you do, Christina from Sebringville. Do you have an old person thing you do?
1: Yes. I phone people.
0: That's what you do.
1: I find that's an old person thing.
0: 100%.
1: Because nobody ever calls anymore. It's always text messages or social media or messenger or all this stuff. I actually pick up the phone and I call people. Hence, I'm calling you.
0: Yes, you're like, hello, how are you?
1: Basically, it's like an old person thing. I feel it that way anyways.
0: Do you know what you need? You need to stop using a cell phone. And you need to put a phone in your kitchen and walk around with the extremely long cord.
1: Oh, I remember those days.
0: Yeah.
1: That was fun. But it was hard to hide when you had those. You know, hide a conversation and you're talking to a cute boy or something. You don't want your mom to overhear. So you hide around the corner. There's only so far you can go to get out of earshot.
0: That's true. They follow the cord.
1: Exactly.
0: There was nowhere to hide with the phone cord. That's 100% true. Also, I remember those days, Christina. That's one. And we got a text, too, that said, back in my day, those are all surefire old people things we do. 519-272-9834. Hit me up. Call or text. What's that old person thing you do?
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1: Good morning, I'm Richard Coffin. Perth County OPP say a two-year-old reported missing in Trowbridge has been located and returned to their family after being cleared by Perth County Emergency Medical Services. Provincial police are thanking everyone who assisted with the search and offered their support to the family of the located child. Last night, they reported multiple resources were deployed in the search, including the emergency response team, canine, and air support, with assistance from the North Perth Fire Department and Huron Area Search and Rescue. Tracy Jones is the new executive director at Alzheimer's Society Huron Perth. The society says Jones has more than two decades of senior leadership in healthcare and community-based organizations, most recently as executive director of Wellspring London and Region Cancer Support Center. Officials say Jones has a background that includes leadership and advocacy, research and program development, a strong connection to community-based care, and more. She takes over from Kathy Ritzma, who retired after 28 years with the organization. The Stratford 5K Run Walk is back for a fifth year this fall. The popular event returns October 4th to Upper Queen's Park, with proceeds going to the local community food center. Organizers Rachel Ruffridge and Dan Rajagopalan say the city will provide shuttle services, taking them from the bus terminal to the park. The Run Walk will also include a commemorative coin given to those who have participated each year. You can still register at the 5K Run Walk website. It's a day-long celebration of community and heritage. The Stonetown Heritage Festival is returning to St. Mary's on Saturday. Town officials say several activities and events will take place throughout the day, including the farmers market, lawn games, and live music. Tourism and events manager Kelly Deek says the festival is a celebration of what makes St. Mary's special. Shuttles will leave from the Pyramid Recreation Center and St. Mary's Wellness Center parking lot to either Town Hall or the Green Bridge from 8 in the morning until 4 in the afternoon. For more information, visit the Discover St. Mary's website. And U.S. President Donald Trump is slapping 50% tariffs on some Canadian goods like hockey sticks, wine, and cement. He says it's in response to the, quote, discriminatory treatment of American products, like the U.S. booze ban by all but two of the provinces and territories. The White House says from March 2025 through this past February, Canadian imports of U.S. alcoholic beverages dropped by about 81% or $582 million compared to the same period in 2024-25. The new tariffs are set to take effect in 30 days. Be the first to know. Get daily and weekly news alerts directly to your inbox by signing up at MyStratfordNow.com.
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4: A few showers ending early this morning, and then some showers near noon, and maybe even a thunderstorm. Hazy this morning and early into the afternoon. 10 to 15 millimeters expected with a high of 25 and a humidex of 31. Cloudy with a low of 14 for tonight. Tomorrow, cloudy into a mix of sun and cloud with a high of 20. And for Thursday, sunny with a high of 24. Right now, 23, but feeling like 30 in Stratford.
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KFO with you. It's the morning show. I hope you're having a great day. I know we are. We're hanging out. We're having a good time. We're going to tell you about a fun little 5K that you can be part of. Coming up shortly. First, though, it's Olivia Rodrigo and Drop Dead. Stratford's Best Music 107.7. Today, I found.

0: 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I'm KFEL, and the locals going to Stratford 5K Run or Walk coming up. It's going to be a good time happening in October at Upper Queen's Park, and you can take part in it. You just have to tell us how you're going to take part in it. 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Jamie Cottles got the entire interview right there for you.
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0: A few showers ending early this morning, and then some showers near noon and maybe even a thunderstorm. Hazy this morning and early into the afternoon. 10 to 15 millimeters expected with a high of 25 and a humidex of 31. Cloudy with a low of 14 for tonight. Tomorrow, cloudy into a mix of sun and cloud with a high of 20. And for Thursday, sunny with a high of 24. Right now, 23, but feeling like 30 in Stratford.
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0: Stratford's best music, 107.7 Today FM, and Like a Prayer, Madonna. It's 9:33. Good morning. KFO with you this morning. Lots of rain this morning. 24 degrees. Humidex 31. Going to get up to a high of 25 today with a humidex of 31. So we've reached the humidex high, Kate.
1: Yeah. And that's ridiculous.
0: Kate, I knew it was going to rain before anyone else did.
1: You could feel it in your knees.
0: I could feel it in my knee. Zah. Both of them said, Kevin, it's going to rain. And they ache. And I make noises when I sit down and stand up now, Kate.
1: Mm.
0: These are all things my dad used to do. And I used to think, I'm never going to be that old.
1: Oh, yeah. And then it hits you one day.
0: Then it just hits you one day, and you're that old. So making noises when I stand up and sit down, Kate. Aching knees when it comes to rain. Those are old people things I do. Do you have... There's probably a lot more. You could probably sit and list off 80,000 of them. I do tell stories about in my day quite often.
1: Yeah.
0: The list can go on, Kate, but that's not what we're here to do.
1: Okay.
0: It's here to turn the humor towards you.
1: Yeah.
0: Because you're 20-something years old.
1: Yeah, you know I have a long list.
0: You have a long list of old people thing you do. Do you crochet yet?
1: I haven't learned that yet. It looks really hard.
0: It does look hard. It's not my thing. But let's share one. Give me one that you do.
1: I mean, I learned to embroider this year.
0: You did.
1: Yeah, but I'm also always in bed by 9 p.m., so.
0: There's one.
1: Yeah.
0: Embroidering and being bed by 9. Do you have an old person thing you do? 509-272-9834. Call or text or hit up the Today FM Facebook page.
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0: 107.7 Today FM, Stratford's best music and fake friends. I'm KFEL. It's 9:48. And coming in next, the best there is, the best there was, the best there ever will be, the Brett the Hitman Hart of Stratford Radio. And it's not just me saying it. Paul Clough from the newsroom says it too. Jamie Connell. And then after that, from 2 to 6, Kate will be in. Kate, what's on your show today?
1: Well, it's National Junk Food Day.
0: Yeah, it's National Kevin Day.
1: We love our junk food. And I want to know what's the junk food that you just cannot give up. Like, if you had to give up junk food, the one that you would keep around.
0: I have a hard time with chips.
1: Me too.
0: I love them.
1: That's like the one, because I really have cut out a lot of junk in my life.
0: Me too.
1: But I just always have chips around because I love them.
0: They're so good.
1: I just like the salty little crunch.
0: I have issues. There's certain kinds that I can't. I think maybe I would have to cut out kinds. Like, for instance... Okay. I could probably do without ketchup because I don't I don't eat ketchup chips all the time.
1: Right.
0: But when I do, it's a whole bag in one sitting.
1: Yep, I do that too. Yeah.
0: And I would cut that out. Sour cream and onion are great, but I can keep those around for a few days.
1: Okay, yeah.
0: But the ketchup chips are one and done.
1: Yeah, see, I find like the really acidic ones, like ketchup, salt and vinegar, all dressed, whatever. Like those ones, I gotta eat in moderation.
0: Yes.
1: But usually I just buy plain because I just like the simpleness of them. Mm-hmm. I know you're rolling your eyes at me, but I like to have a dip, so I usually buy the plain ones.
0: There you go. And they're usually no name, and you buy the best dip on the market too. I know that for a fact.
1: They're only no name when I have to buy them for a bunch of other people.
0: Understood. Kate's coming in to talk junk food. Jamie's coming in next. Kate's in it too. Have a great day.
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0: A few showers ending early this morning, and then some showers near noon, and maybe even a thunderstorm. Hazy this morning and early into the afternoon. 10 to 15 millimeters expected with a high of 25 and a humidex of 31. Cloudy with a low of 14 for tonight. Tomorrow, cloudy into a mix of sun and cloud with a high of 20. And for Thursday, sunny with a high of 24. Right now, 23, but feeling like 30 in Stratford.
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0: 107.7 Today FM, Stratford's best music. Good Tuesday morning. I'm Jamie Caudle. My gosh, that was a blast of rain we had earlier this morning. Still lingering showers and thunderstorm activity. We'll check weather forecast details for you in just a bit. A great way to brighten your day is get those nominations in for the Zayers Donut Day giveaway contest. We'll do it Thursday. KFL will do the shout out. I'll do the delivery. 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
5: Environment Canada has issued a severe thunderstorm watch. They say conditions are favorable for the development of severe thunderstorms, with wind gusts of 90 to 110 kilometers and rainfall going up to 50 millimeters. Today, few showers, high of 25, humidex of 31. Tonight, cloudy, chance of showers, low of 14. Tomorrow morning, cloudy, high of 20, then clear, low of 10. Today.

0: Preston Pablo, Cuz I Do, 107.7 Today FM, Stratford's best music. I'm Jamie Caudill. Just a reminder, it's set to go for this Sunday as a wrap-up to the Heritage Festival in St. Mary's in Stonetown. This Sunday, it's the St. Mary's Horticultural Society Garden Tour, and you can tour seven beautiful local gardens in Stonetown. 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It is happening this Sunday from 1 till 5, annual garden tour with St. Mary's Horticultural Society. Links and details on our socials.
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0: 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I'm Jamie Caudill. Want to take some time out to congratulate yesterday's Flower Hour winner with flowers on your congratulations, Pat Bald. It was Denise nominating Pat, saying, "I'd like to nominate my friend Pat for the flowers. Pat has many health issues, yet she is always more concerned about her family and friends. She helped her husband Francis during his journey of cancer right to the end. I know some flowers would brighten up her day. Thank you." Well, thank you so much for that, Denise, and congratulations, Pat. Enjoy a beautiful fresh bouquet from Flowers on York, now located at 291 Lorne Avenue East. So again, it's Flower Hour every Monday morning, 8 a.m. to 9 a.m. with KFL. Nominate yourself or someone special. And you can text us the details at 519-272-9834. All the details on our socials. 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
12: Environment Canada has issued a severe thunderstorm watch. They say conditions are favorable for the development of severe thunderstorms, with wind gusts of 90 to 110 kilometers and rainfall going up to 50 millimeters. Today, few showers, high of 25, humidex of 31. Tonight, cloudy, chance of showers, low of 14. Tomorrow morning, cloudy, high of 20, then clear, low of 10.
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Yeah, we got free tickets to the Brand Van concert happening this Monday night at Pacific Palisades. But you can all in if you want to answer a couple of questions. Mainly, what is Todd?

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I can pitch shift my voice if I want.

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0: 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I'm Jamie Caudle. It's going to be a big day, big weekend for the Stonetown Heritage Festival in St. Mary's. It is set to go with this Saturday, featuring the St. Mary's Farmers Market at 8 a.m. There's live entertainment through the day featuring 7 performances. Also, Kids Zone, of course, food trucks, vendor village, free trackless train, free heritage tours, free magic show, and, of course, also the Kinsmen Summerfest coming up this weekend, too. So much fun happening in downtown St. Mary's on Saturday. It's the big day for the Stonetown Heritage Festival with Town of St. Mary's. We have all of the links and details on our socials and mystratfordnow.com. You can also go to discoverstmarys.ca/festival for full details. It's going to be awesome.
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7: Environment Canada has issued a severe thunderstorm watch. They say conditions are favorable for the development of severe thunderstorms, with wind gusts of 90 to 110 kilometers and rainfall going up to 50 millimeters. Today, few showers, high of 25, humidex of 31. Tonight, cloudy, chance of showers, low of 14. Tomorrow morning, cloudy, high of 20, then clear, low of 10.

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0: Len, Steal My Sunshine, 107.7 Today FM, Stratford's best music. I'm Jamie Cottle. Well, we did have some heavy rain early this morning, but I think for the most part it's clearing up, at least for more great performances with the Razzmajazz. We've got Rick Francis on board the Razzmajazz this evening. Some beautiful acoustic-style music along the Avon River. That's going to be terrific. Rick Francis tonight. Carolyn Birchall and Friends on Wednesday. It's Trish and Slim performing Thursday. And the band Just Like New, they're performing on Friday. That's this week on the Razzmajazz, 6:30 p.m. through till 8 p.m., Avon River to the Boathouse. So great along the Avon River to enjoy these free performances. StraffordRazzmajazz.ca is the website for details, and you can also find it on our events page, mystraffordnow.com.
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0: 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I'm Jamie Caudill. We got a big weekend coming up in St. Mary's. We've talked about, of course, the Stonetown Heritage Festival Saturday, St. Mary's a Horticultural Society garden tour on Sunday. But boy, oh boy, St. Mary's Kinsmen Summerfest is this Thursday through to Saturday weekend concert series. It's Crazy Diamonds tribute to the Rolling Stones on Thursday, Small Town Strip Club, the headliners for Friday, and then it's Kelsey Mayne, Jesse T, and so much more on Saturday. Man, Magical Midways are back. In fact, that kicks off on Wednesday, and there's refreshment tents, food trucks, good times with the St. Mary's Kinsmen. Again, it's July 23rd through to the 26th, Milt Dunham Field in St. Mary's. Big, big weekend coming up. Links and details with St. Mary's Kinsmen.
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9: Environment Canada has issued a severe thunderstorm watch. They say conditions are favorable for the development of severe thunderstorms, with wind gusts of 90 to 110 kilometers and rainfall going up to 50 millimeters. Today, few showers, high of 25, humidex of 31. Tonight, cloudy, chance of showers, low of 14. Tomorrow morning, cloudy, high of 20, then clear, low of 10.
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1: Good afternoon. I'm Hussam El Hussein. Perth OPP say a 2-year-old boy reported missing in Trowbridge yesterday in Perth County was located in a cornfield at 2 a.m. this morning. The child was assessed and cleared by EMS and reunited with his family. OPP say they utilized several resources, including an emergency response team, remote piloted air systems, the Provincial Police Force's helicopter, a Guardian 2, and Huron area search and rescue. Police officers from Perth, Huron, and Wellington counties assisted. Staff Sergeant Dave Simcoe, incident commander, says Perth OPP extends its sincere gratitude to those who assisted in the search and supported the family. Stratford is getting a taste of story-driven folk rock. London-based Stephen Ingram, a singer-songwriter and multi-instrumentalist, will perform at the Bunker Performance Lounge and Cafe on July 31st.
2: When I saw they were doing this, the Summer Songwriter Series, I thought, man, that's perfect for the album that I'm releasing in September. So I hit them up and they said, yeah, we think you're a good fit too.
1: Ingram's performance in the Festival City comes after releasing Sour Candy, the first single in his upcoming second album, Silly Things. He wrote the song in 2024. He says there is a lot more confidence in his sophomore album. The album is scheduled to be released on September 25th. Ingram's Bunker performance starts at 8 p.m. For tickets, head to the Bunker's website. Be the first to know. 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
1: Environment Canada has issued a severe thunderstorm watch. They say conditions are favorable for the development of severe thunderstorms, with wind gusts of 90 to 110 kilometers and rainfall going up to 50 millimeters. Today, few showers, high of 25, humidex of 31. Tonight, cloudy, chance of showers, low of 14. Tomorrow morning, cloudy, high of 20, then clear, low of 10.
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9: Environment Canada has issued a severe thunderstorm watch. They say conditions are favorable for the development of severe thunderstorms, with wind gusts of 90 to 110 kilometers and rainfall going up to 50 millimeters. Today, few showers, high of 25, humidex of 31. Tonight, cloudy, chance of showers, low of 14. Tomorrow morning, cloudy, high of 20, then clear, low of 10.

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6: Environment Canada has issued a severe thunderstorm watch. They say conditions are favorable for the development of severe thunderstorms, with wind gusts of 90 to 110 kilometers and rainfall going up to 50 millimeters. Today, few showers, high of 25, humidex of 31. Tonight, cloudy, chance of showers, low of 14. Tomorrow morning, cloudy, high of 20, then clear, low of 10.
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11: Environment Canada has issued a severe thunderstorm watch. They say conditions are favorable for the development of severe thunderstorms, with wind gusts of 90 to 110 kilometers and rainfall going up to 50 millimeters. Today, few showers, high of 25, humidex of 31. Tonight, cloudy, chance of showers, low of 14. Tomorrow morning, cloudy, high of 20, then clear, low of 10.

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4: Environment Canada has issued a severe thunderstorm watch. They say conditions are favorable for the development of severe thunderstorms, with wind gusts of 90 to 110 kilometers and rainfall going up to 50 millimeters. Today, few showers, high of 25, humidex of 31. Tonight, cloudy, chance of showers, low of 14. Tomorrow morning, cloudy, high of 20, then clear, low of 10.
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0: I hope with Teddy on Today FM. Hope you're having a great Tuesday. I'm Kate. You're on the afternoon drive. And today's National Junk Food Day. Now, I try to avoid junk food. I mean, I do eat pretty healthy. I try. But, you know, there's a few things that I just won't give up. I will not cut them out because they're delicious, okay? Junk food, we know it's good. It might not be good for you, but we know it tastes good. And I don't think you should get rid of those things that taste good. You gotta eat things that make you happy sometimes. And I just cannot give up chips. Potato chips are, you know, they've got the key to my heart. So. And I do eat them in moderation. I don't have them like every day. Usually on weekends, I let myself have some chips or like, you know, hanging out with friends. Everyone brings chips. Like there's always a big bowl of chips when you're at a gathering. So I love me a good potato chip. Any flavor is fine, but I do always keep a bag of just plain potato chips around the house. I know people think that's like lame, but I like to dip them in stuff. And I love a plain potato chip with a good dip. I love that. But let me know, what's that junk food that you just can't or will not give up? We're talking about it over on the Today Facebook page. Mandy says, without temptation, there is no failure. But I buy Milk Duds and I'm definitely eating them. Absolutely. If you buy any snack, you're gonna eat it. Let me know, what's that junk food that you will not, can't give up, and you're gonna buy it anytime you see it. Over on the Today Facebook page, or you can call me, text me, we can chat, 519-272-9834.
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9: Environment Canada has issued a severe thunderstorm watch. They say conditions are favorable for the development of severe thunderstorms, with wind gusts of 90 to 110 kilometers and rainfall going up to 50 millimeters. Today, few showers, high of 25, humidex of 31. Tonight, cloudy, chance of showers, low of 14. Tomorrow morning, cloudy, high of 20, then clear, low of 10.
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0: Mike DeMuro, Dinoro, Sam Feld calling on Today FM. Hope you're having a great Tuesday. It is storming. It is under a severe thunderstorm watch this afternoon. And because of the severe thunderstorm watch, the Razzmajazz show has been canceled for this evening because nobody wants to stand out in a thunderstorm and perform. But fingers crossed, tomorrow the weather will be better. And for tomorrow, Carolyn Burchill and friends are set to be on the Razzmajazz. On Thursday, Trish and Slim are set to be on the Razzmajazz. And on Friday, Just Like New is performing. Music typically starts at 6:30 near the Festival Theater from the dock. And then they make their way around the Avon River and arrive at the boathouse around 7 p.m. By 7:30, they start the journey back to the dock so they can arrive at 8. So it's live music on the river. I love the Razzmajazz. It's such a fun idea. And it's really fun if you're going on an evening walk around the river. But it is canceled for tonight because nobody's doing all of that in a severe thunderstorm. So you can check out the Razzmajazz on social media to stay up to date with what they are doing for the rest of the week. Hopefully the weather is better for them. As of right now in the forecast, it looks like it will be a lot better. So the Razzmajazz should be back on the river for tomorrow. But to stay up to date with them, you can follow them on Facebook and Instagram at The Razzmajazz or Stratford Razzmajazz.
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0: Ariana Grande, Iggy Azalea, Problem on Today FM. Hope you're having a great day, staying dry as we're under a severe thunderstorm watch, and it's just on and off pouring all day today. So I hope you're staying dry, having a great day. And you know what you can do on a rainy afternoon? Take a walk around your house. Start decluttering. Find the things that aren't serving you anymore, but somebody else might be able to use them, and then set them aside, because this weekend is a treasure hunt weekend and you can put your stuff out on the curb and anyone can mosey along and say, wow, that looks like something really cool that I want, and they can just pick it up right off your curb. I love treasure hunt weekend because it keeps things out of the landfill, and I am a thrifty person. So if you're kind of thrifty, treasure hunt weekend is awesome because you can just walk around your neighborhood, see what people have put out on the curb or their lawn, and you can just grab stuff. It's awesome. And that being said, be careful. If you have things that are on your lawn or your curb this weekend that you want to keep, bring them inside or take them to the backyard or something, because sometimes there is some confusion around treasure hunt weekends. Sometimes things are left on the curb, like bicycles or lawnmowers, things that you might leave on your lawn, and then they get taken because it's a treasure hunt weekend. So heads up, it's a treasure hunt weekend this weekend in Stratford. And if you want all the details on how it works, you can get all of those details on our community calendar at mystratfordnow.com.
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11: Environment Canada has issued a severe thunderstorm watch. They say conditions are favorable for the development of severe thunderstorms, with wind gusts of 90 to 110 kilometers and rainfall going up to 50 millimeters. Today, few showers, high of 25, humidex of 31. Tonight, cloudy, chance of showers, low of 14. Tomorrow morning, cloudy, high of 20, then clear, low of 10.
12: From 376 Romeo Street South in Stratford, we are seeing...

Well, I hope you're having a great Tuesday afternoon. We are still under a severe thunderstorm watch. We've definitely gotten a few downpours today, so I hope you're staying dry. I'm Kate, and this is the Afternoon Drive, and it is National Junk Food Day today. I have to say, I am a sucker for a bag of chips, and I won't give them up. I do try to eat healthy, but I will not give up chips. And I want to know, what won't you give up? We'll talk more in a few minutes. It's Olivia Rodrigo now.

0: Frank Walker, Ella Henderson, I Go Dancing on Today FM. Hope you're having a great Tuesday. We're under a severe thunderstorm watch. We've definitely gotten quite a few downpours today, and it's just a rainy day. It's National Junk Food Day. I try to eat healthy. Full disclosure. I try to eat healthy. I don't try that hard, though. I love potato chips, and I will not give them up. But I also don't eat them a lot. I just, I try to eat them in moderation. Like once a week, I'll have some chips because everybody deserves a little treat. And I want to know, what's that junk food that you just can't give up? You can't and you won't because you deserve happiness. We're talking about it over on the Today Facebook page. Tom says, Ken's French fries. I've been hooked for about 60 years. Because, yeah, they're baller. They're the best. I love Ken's fries. Lots of us are agreeing. Potato chips. Magdalene says, especially dill pickle. They're my weakness. I usually have a bag of Lay's regular Ruffle chips. Like the thick wavy cut. Just regular plain. Which is kind of lame, I know. But it's because I like to have a dip. So I like to do a little dippy with a plain chip. But if I am picking a flavored chip, it is dill pickle. I try not to because a lot of the flavored chips are really acidic. And I'm like, I feel like my tongue is falling off. So I usually go for plain. But let me know, what's that junk food that you just don't want to give up, can't, won't? A lot of us are saying chips. They're so good. Sandra says, chips, I love the crunch. It's just so satisfying. The saltiness and the crunch is what keeps me coming back to potato chips. They're just a classic. Let me know, what's your go-to junk food, and you're not going to give it up. Let me know what that is. It's over on the Today Facebook page. You can also call me, text me. We can talk junk, 519-272-9834.
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12: Environment Canada has issued a severe thunderstorm watch. They say conditions are favorable for the development of severe thunderstorms, with wind gusts of 90 to 110 kilometers and rainfall going up to 50 millimeters. Today, few showers, high of 25, humidex of 31. Tonight, cloudy, chance of showers, low of 14. Tomorrow morning, cloudy, high of 20, then clear, low of 10.
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Alyssa Reed on Today FM, satisfaction guaranteed. Hey, I'm Kate. You're on the afternoon drive. I hope you're having a great day. We are under a severe thunderstorm watch. We've been getting periods of downpours throughout the day. And on a rainy day, if you need something fun to do indoors with the kids, well, the Stratford Public Library is open until 9 p.m. And Pause for Stories is still running today from 4 to 5. I checked. So with the severe thunderstorm watch, it'll just be moved indoors. And if you've never gone to Pause for Stories, bring your kids because they get to read to therapy dogs from St. John's Ambulance. It just sounds like the best program ever. And if I wasn't here, I would be there reading to dogs as well. That sounds so wonderful. And every single day, there are amazing programs at the library, at Stratford Public Library. So check out their website and find something that suits your fancy because there really is something for everyone. 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

0: Finger 11, one thing on Today FM. Hope you're having a great Tuesday. I'm Kate. You're on the Afternoon Drive. Don't forget, on Thursday, it's our Sarah's Donut Day giveaway. It's my favorite day of the week because you nominate a local business or organization that you think is doing a phenomenal job. And then on Thursday, we get to reward them with some delicious donuts from Sarah's Bakery and hot coffee from Stratford Starbucks. But you have to nominate them. That's the most important part. So head over to mystratfordnow.com, go to our win section, and fill out the Sarah's Donut Day giveaway form. Takes like 5 minutes to type up a nice little paragraph about why this business is awesome, why you appreciate what they do. You can tell us a story of how they helped you, whatever the case may be. Tell us how awesome this business or organization is. And then on Thursday, they could be our winner for our Sarah's Donut Day giveaway. And we will deliver donuts and coffee to them in the Stratford Motor Products Community Cruiser, powered by Krabby Joe's Bar and Grill, Excalibur Insurance, Zara's Stratford, and Roof Ninjas. 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
9: Environment Canada has issued a severe thunderstorm watch. They say conditions are favorable for the development of severe thunderstorms, with wind gusts of 90 to 110 kilometers and rainfall going up to 50 millimeters. Today, few showers, high of 25, humidex of 31. Tonight, cloudy, chance of showers, low of 14. Tomorrow morning, cloudy, high of 20, then clear, low of 10.
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1: Good afternoon. I'm Hussam El Hussein. Perth OPP say a 2-year-old boy reported missing in Trowbridge yesterday in Perth County was located in a cornfield at 2 a.m. this morning. The child was assessed and cleared by EMS and reunited with his family. OPP say they utilized several resources, including an emergency response team, remote piloted air systems, the Provincial Police Force's helicopter, a Guardian 2, and Huron area search and rescue. Police officers from Perth, Huron, and Wellington counties assisted. Staff Sergeant Dave Simcoe, incident commander, says Perth OPP extends its sincere gratitude to those who assisted in the search and supported the family. Stratford is getting a taste of story-driven folk rock. London-based Stephen Ingram, a singer-songwriter and multi-instrumentalist, will perform at the Bunker Performance Lounge and Cafe on July 31st.
2: When I saw they were doing this, the Summer Songwriter Series, I thought, man, that's perfect for the album that I'm releasing in September. So I hit them up and they said, yeah, we think you're a good fit too.
1: Ingram's performance in the Festival City comes after releasing Sour Candy, the first single in his upcoming second album, Silly Things. He wrote the song in 2024. He says there is a lot more confidence in his sophomore album. The album is scheduled to be released on September 25th. Ingram's Bunker performance starts at 8 p.m. For tickets, head to the Bunker's website. Be the first to know. Sign up to get news alerts to your inbox at mystratfordnow.com.
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1: Environment Canada's severe thunderstorm watch remains in effect. They say conditions are favorable for the development of severe thunderstorms, with torrential downpours going up to 50 millimeters, wind gusts of 90 to 110 kilometers an hour, and quarter-size hail. For tonight, showers ending off early, low of 13. Tomorrow morning, mix of sudden cloud, high of 20, followed by clear skies, low of 9. Thursday, sunny, high of 22. Then clear, low of 12.
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Tuesday afternoon, you're on the afternoon drive. I'm Kate. Thanks for being here. Hope you're having a great day. We are under a severe thunderstorm watch. 22 right now, mostly cloudy. It feels like 28 with the Humidex. And I'm really looking forward to this event tomorrow with the Stratford Film Festival. Dancing on the Elephant is on screen. And it's been so popular that they had to add a third screening. I'll get you more details and give away some tickets in a few minutes. It's Olivia Dean right

0: stupid heart.
1: Sure, parenting can be tough, but look at it this way. 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

0: The Way We Touch at Charlotte Cardin on Today FM, Tuesday afternoon. Hope you're having a great day so far. I'm Kate, and tomorrow I am very excited for this special screening at Stratford Film Festival. We get three screenings tomorrow of Dancing on the Elephant featuring Stratford's own Sheila McCarthy. Now, there's a screening at 4 p.m., 7 p.m., and they've had to add a third screening at 9 p.m. because the 4 p.m. and 7 p.m. have sold out because this movie just sounds so fun. I'll read you the synopsis here. When Nora, Sheila McCarthy, suffers a minor stroke, her sons decide it's time to put her into a retirement home. Independent and fiercely resistant to being sidelined, she's convinced that her best years are behind her until she meets Edna, who is an outspoken, irreverent resident who refuses to accept old age. So together, they form an unlikely friendship and embark on a journey to reclaim their freedom, autonomy, and sense of adventure. And along the way, they challenge assumptions about aging, confront loss and memory, and discover that it's never too late to live boldly. This sounds like such a fun movie and heartwarming, and I'm really excited to see it. And after each screening, Sheila McCarthy and screenwriter Lisa Hagen, both from Stratford, will be doing a Q&A. So we get to ask all sorts of questions after we watch Dancing on the Elephant. It's all happening tomorrow, and I have tickets to give away to the 9 p.m. screening. So if you don't mind staying up past 9 o'clock, if you don't mind going out a little late, or if you want to be bold and live in the moment, for me, it's definitely past my bedtime, but I will be there at the 9 p.m. screening, and you can come too. I've got tickets to give away. So if you're interested in coming to this special screening with Stratford Film Festival, just text ELEPHANT to 519-272-9834. That's 519-272-9834. Just text ELEPHANT, and I'll get you set up with tickets to Dancing on the Elephant. And if you want more information about this screening, you can find it at stratfordfilmfestival.com.
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6: Environment Canada's severe thunderstorm watch remains in effect. They say conditions are favorable for the development of severe thunderstorms, with torrential downpours going up to 50 millimeters, wind gusts of 90 to 110 kilometers an hour, and quarter-size hail. For tonight, showers ending off early, low of 13. Tomorrow morning, mix of sudden cloud, high of 20, followed by clear skies, low of 9. Thursday, sunny, high of 22, then clear, low of 12. Today,

0: Virginia to Vegas with Time on Today FM. Hope you're having a great Tuesday. And hey, I know you love the music that we play on Today FM, but if you're also a fan of country and rock, if you love a variety, you won't want to miss out on the Hayloft Music Festival. We're just 10 days away, August 1st and 2nd. Hayloft is back in Listowel with Spotty Dog Productions. And oh my goodness gracious, the lineup is just awesome. On Saturday, it's the country night. So they've got Kip Moore headlining, Cameron Marlowe, Jared Kiso, and the cast of Shoresy are going to be there, which is so much fun. And they've got Jana LaDuke, of course. We know Jana. We love Jana LaDuke. Max Smith, super talented. Jesse T, Chris Clark, Taylor Moore, and McKenna Givens. Lots of local talent in there. And of course, Kip Moore headlining for the night. So Saturday night's going to be awesome. And Sunday night's going to be awesome, with Big Wreck headlining, Kim Mitchell, David Wilcox, Small Town Strip Club, just a handful of our faves, Connor Gaines Band as well, Turning Corners and Hitched are also going to be there. So the Rock Night's going to be awesome too on Sunday, August 2nd. And it's a long weekend that weekend, so you don't have to worry about waking up on Monday. So it's going to be awesome. 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It's only 10 days away. You don't want to miss out. The VIP passes are gone because they were gone within like a week and a half. But you don't want to miss out. It's going to be a great weekend. Next weekend, the civic holiday long weekend. So get all the details. 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It's going to be a blast.
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0: Katy Perry, Firework on Today FM. Hey, I'm Kate. Happy Thursday. It's not Thursday. Oh, I'm way ahead of myself. It's Tuesday afternoon. Hope you're having a great day. You can tell it's almost the end of the day. And coming up on Monday, so exciting, Bethel Cruise Night is back with Simple Dreams. They put this on every year, and it is always a hit. So if you're looking forward to a classic car show, it's coming up on Monday, the 27th, at Bethel Church on Highway 7 and 8 in Stratford, 6 p.m. to 8 p.m. It's free for spectators and vehicles. There's door prizes, a barbecue, ice cream with Simple Dreams, of course. They're going to be scooping ice cream, and music. So it's going to be lots of fun, a great night out for the whole family to come check out. And all the details are also on our community calendar. So you can check that out at mystratfordnow.com. And if you have an event that you would like to add to the calendar, again, mystratfordnow.com. 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
11: Environment Canada's severe thunderstorm watch remains in effect. They say conditions are favorable for the development of severe thunderstorms, with torrential downpours going up to 50 millimeters, wind gusts of 90 to 110 kilometers an hour, and quarter-size hail. For tonight, showers ending off early, low of 13. Tomorrow morning, mix of sudden cloud, high of 20, followed by clear skies, low of 9. Thursday, sunny, high of 22. Then clear, low of 12.
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1: Good afternoon. I'm Hussam El Hussein. Stratford General Hospital Foundation has announced accreditation under Imagine Canada standards. Foundation Executive Director Cheryl Hunt says every donation represents an act of trust, and the accreditation reflects the foundation's commitment to honoring that trust through the highest standards of accountability, transparency, and ethical stewardship. An organization receives accreditation by meeting 73 rigorous sector informed standards in transparency and governance. The foundation raises funds to support the hospital's highest priority needs. Hunt says the achievement is a credit to the staff, volunteers, and the board of directors for their commitment to help strengthen healthcare close to home. Perth OPP say a two-year-old boy reported missing in Trowbridge yesterday in Perth County was located in a cornfield at 2 a.m. this morning. The child was assessed and cleared by EMS and reunited with his family. OPP say they utilized several resources, including an emergency response team, remote piloted air systems, the Provincial Police Force's helicopter, a Guardian 2, and Huron area search and rescue. Police officers from Perth, Huron, and Wellington counties assisted. Staff Sergeant Dave Sinco, incident commander, says Perth OPP extends its sincere gratitude to those who assisted in the search and supported the family. Be the first to know. Sign up to get news alerts to your inbox at mystratfordnow.com.
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1: Environment Canada's severe thunderstorm watch remains in effect. They say conditions are favorable for the development of severe thunderstorms, with torrential downpours going up to 50 millimeters, wind gusts of 90 to 110 kilometers an hour, and quarter-size hail. For tonight, showers ending off early, low of 13. Tomorrow morning, mix of sudden cloud, high of 20, followed by clear skies, low of 9. Thursday, sunny, high of 22. Then clear, low of 12.
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0: Tyler Shaw, Run to You on Today FM. Hope you're having a great day. Thanks for hanging out with me. I'm Kate. You're on the Afternoon Drive. And today's National Junk Food Day. So obviously after the show, I'm going to go home and have a little bit of potato chips because I am kind of a gremlin when it comes to potato chips. I will sit there and eat an entire bag. I shouldn't, but I'm probably going to because I just can't get enough. I love the crunch. I love the saltiness. I do usually reach for a bag of plain chips, which a lot of people find boring. Fair enough. I just like to have a little dip on the side, you know? I dip them in all sorts of stuff, and that's my guilty pleasure. But let me know, what's that junk food that you just cannot give up? And honestly, why should you? Everyone deserves to indulge once in a while. I eat them in moderation, but it's an indulgence for sure. It's a privilege to have a bag of potato chips. But let me know, what's that junk food you can't and won't give up? Susan says barbecue chips with vinegar on them. And this has blown my mind, actually. I've never thought to put vinegar on my chips because salt and vinegar chips already exist. So I've just thought I'll just eat those. But barbecue with vinegar, I'm going to have to go try that. That sounds kind of delish. Crystal says ketchup Doritos. I did not know that was a thing. And I don't know how I feel about it. I mean, I like ketchup chips. I'm not a huge Doritos fan, but maybe together I'll like it. And Shelby says sour cream and chives. Miss Vicky's, they're my weakness. Anything Miss Vicky's. The crunch is irresistible. I absolutely love it. So I agree with you there. But let me know, what's that junk food you just can't give up and won't, and you don't have to? Let me know over on the Today Facebook page or 519-272-9834.
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5: Environment Canada's severe thunderstorm watch remains in effect. They say conditions are favorable for the development of severe thunderstorms, with torrential downpours going up to 50 millimeters, wind gusts of 90 to 110 kilometers an hour, and quarter-size hail. For tonight, showers ending off early, low of 13. Tomorrow morning, mix of sudden cloud, high of 20, followed by clear skies, low of 9. Thursday, sunny, high of 22. Then clear, low of 12.
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0: Sky High, it's Tia Wood on Today FM. Hey, I'm Kate. Hope you're having a great Tuesday. And coming up this Thursday, I am very excited for this event at the Bunker Performance Lounge and Cafe. Brad Woods is back with the Rag & Bones Collective for another night of songs and stories. They did it back in March, and I went, and it was so wonderful. Like, it just, I felt all warm and fuzzy inside after I left. So I'm really looking forward to this again. Brad Woods is an award-winning storyteller. He's very good at what he does. And the Rag & Bones Collective, they really set the scene, set the tone with musical additions to the story. So it's a really peaceful night. It's great. It's fun. It's heartwarming. It's like chicken noodle soup for the soul, as I said to Brad the other day when we were talking about this event. And yeah, it's just going to be a great night. So I highly recommend Songs and Stories coming up this Thursday evening. 7 p.m. is when the doors open. 8 o'clock is when the show starts at the Bunker on Wellington Street. And the Bunker, if you've never been, what a great venue. Highly recommend checking it out. Might as well do it this Thursday with Songs and Stories. And you can book a table in advance because the Bunker is a very small, cozy, intimate setting, intimate space. 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You can check out all of the Bunker's awesome events and book tickets for lots of different things at BunkerStratford.com. Check it out. And if you're going on Thursday night, I'll see you there.
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0: Our Lady Peace with Innocent to wrap up the afternoon drive on Today FM. Thanks for hanging out with me. I'm Kate. I hope you had a great Tuesday. I hope you stayed dry as we had a lot of bursts of downpouring rain. It was kind of crazy. But I hope you had a great day. Hope you have a great rest of your night. And tomorrow morning on Mornings with KFAL, don't forget you have a chance to win tickets to see Brian Byrne of iMother Earth. It's the Midsummer Shaker event at the Westover Inn in St. Mary's. This is set for August 2nd on the Civic Holiday long weekend. So if you're interested, KFAL will be giving tickets away tomorrow morning. So make sure you tune in right here on Today FM. KFAL's on from 6 to 10. Tune in, and it's a text to win. 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You can save us as a contact, 519-272-9834. KFAL will give you the cue to text during the morning show, and you can send us a text to win. That's Brian Byrne from iMother Earth at the Westover Inn in St. Mary's coming up August 2nd. More details are on our Today FM Facebook page, so you can check that out. But have yourself a wonderful evening. I'll be back tomorrow, same time, same place, 2 to 6 for the afternoon drive right here on Today FM.
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0: Registration is open for L'Arche Stratford's annual golf tournament and after party coming up on Thursday, August 13th at the Stratford Municipal Golf Course. Lunch will be served at noon, tee-off time starts at 1 p.m., and even if you're not a golfer, you can come support by joining the after party at the Ritzma Farm, 4 p.m. at 75 Kelly's Lane. That's the annual L'Arche Stratford Golf Tournament and after party on August 13th.
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12: Environment Canada's severe thunderstorm watch remains in effect. They say conditions are favorable for the development of severe thunderstorms, with torrential downpours going up to 50 millimeters, wind gusts of 90 to 110 kilometers an hour, and quarter-size hail. For tonight, showers ending off early, low of 13. Tomorrow morning, mix of sudden cloud, high of 20, followed by clear skies, low of 9. Thursday, sunny, high of 22. Then clear, low of 12.
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4: Environment Canada's severe thunderstorm watch remains in effect. They say conditions are favorable for the development of severe thunderstorms, with torrential downpours going up to 50 millimeters, wind gusts of 90 to 110 kilometers an hour, and quarter-size hail. For tonight, showers ending off early, low of 13. Tomorrow morning, mix of sudden cloud, high of 20, followed by clear skies, low of 9. Thursday, sunny, high of 22. Then clear, low of 12.
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8: Environment Canada's severe thunderstorm watch remains in effect. They say conditions are favorable for the development of severe thunderstorms, with torrential downpours going up to 50 millimeters, wind gusts of 90 to 110 kilometers an hour, and quarter-size hail. For tonight, showers ending off early, low of 13. Tomorrow morning, mix of sudden cloud, high of 20, followed by clear skies, low of 9. Thursday, sunny, high of 22. Then clear, low of 12.
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0: 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It's post time. 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
6: Environment Canada's severe thunderstorm watch remains in effect. They say conditions are favorable for the development of severe thunderstorms, with torrential downpours going up to 50 millimeters, wind gusts of 90 to 110 kilometers an hour, and quarter-size hail. For tonight, showers ending off early, low of 13. Tomorrow morning, mix of sudden cloud, high of 20, followed by clear skies, low of 9. Thursday, sunny, high of 22. Then clear, low of 12.
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8: Environment Canada's severe thunderstorm watch remains in effect. They say conditions are favorable for the development of severe thunderstorms, with torrential downpours going up to 50 millimeters, wind gusts of 90 to 110 kilometers an hour, and quarter-size hail. For tonight, showers ending off early, low of 13. Tomorrow morning, mix of sudden cloud, high of 20, followed by clear skies, low of 9. Thursday, sunny, high of 22. Then clear, low of 12.
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